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0: Ladies and gentlemen, I have the pleasure of introducing you to the console. Zaira.

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And you might know how to play with fire.

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1: Welcome to Synth Pop Symphony, your home for all things electronic dance music from the classics of the 80s all the way to the latest dance floor bangers of today. I'm your curator and host for tonight's festivities, Matt Williams, and on tonight's show, it's all about high energy. I've got new music from Permer, Francesca E. Luigi, brand new Dead or Alive with Total Stranger, the Pete Hammond remix, as well as Peter Wilson with Imagine That that just came out this week, and some Bananarama off their newest album called Glorious. I've also got some music from Tycho Brahe with their Depeche Mode cover of Suffer Well, and I've got some really cool stuff coming up in the second hour with a preview of Sinister Disco 12, which will debut the new track from Eric C. Powell and Andrea Powell with Getaway. It's a wonderful track. Plus, we've got new Fred Ventura, Dissexual, AFFKT, Space Echo, John Van D, Freak On, Curses, Red Soul, and more. The tracks you're going to be hearing tonight from these bands are, some of them are remakes. One of them is Mad World Remake by Tears for Fears. Another one is a remake of Shannon Let the Music Play. So there's some really cool stuff in there. A lot of vocal stuff, a couple of instrumentals. I think you're going to really love it. That's coming up in the second hour. All right, folks, let's get this party started tonight with the brand new Bananarama called Masquerade, the Elvira Mix. So Masquerade came out last year on their latest album, and now it's been reimagined on the brand new Glorious album. Let's get into it right now on Synth Pop Symphony, on your home of electronic dance music.
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0: from 1986 off the Truth Dare Double Dare album. That was Bronski Beat with Hit That Perfect Beat. A little fact there is that is the first album and first song released without Jimmy Somerville. Before that, we had Francesca E. Luigi, New with Forget About the Past. Those songs are only available on CD now, and they're going to be releasing them one at a time, probably once a month, I think, until the end of 2024. So you have to buy the CD if you want every song from the new Francesca E. Luigi album. So get over to PBH Media and grab yourself a copy. You also heard the latest from Permer, who's actually the other half of Francesca E. Luigi. He plays the synths, and that was Tiger, Never Liar. And then Permer also did Behind the Wheel. That is on the Remode album, which is a bunch of Italo artists got together from PBH Media and did a Depeche Mode cover album. So you want to definitely check that out. That's been out for about a year now. And then we started the set with Bananarama, New with Masquerade, the Elvira mix. And that's off their latest compilation called The Ultimate Collection. Next up, we got a brand new remix from Dead or Alive. The song is called Total Stranger. It was originally released on the 1990 album Fan the Flame Part 1. And in my personal opinion, Fan the Flame was kind of a forgettable album. Didn't really do well for me. But I know a lot of the Dead or Alive fans out there love everything that Pete Burns does, no matter what. So Pete Hammond is one of the original remixers of Dead or Alive, and he has gone back into all of their back catalog and started remixing a bunch of their tracks. There's going to be an album that's going to be coming out on Record Store Day in April that's going to have all these remixes on it, but they remixed one and released it today. It's called Total Stranger, and we're going to play that for you now. It sounds very much like the old Dead or Alive of the past, and that's exactly what Pete Hammond was trying to do here, was trying to update or actually backtrack these songs to make them sound like the old Dead or Alive that you guys all knew from the 80s. So let's see how he did with it. Let's check it out right now.
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Dissexual just sent me their brand new EP called Inservio, and the song on this EP called Need to Sin is so absolutely fantastic. I had to play it now for you folks, and then I'm also going to play it in the new Sinister Disco mix. It'll be about in the middle of it in the second hour. So you guys got to check this track out. It is just so cool. Dissexual, Need to Sin on Synth Pop Symphony.

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1: From 2015, that was the Foghorn with Rain Mode, the Retro Mode remix. Before that, the amazing Dissexual with their brand new track off their Inservio EP with Need to Sin. And then Tycho Brahe took you back to Depeche Mode in the mid-2000s with Suffer Well. And Peter Wilson did Imagine That, the AP mono remix. And we started the set with Dead or Alive, brand new with Total Stranger, the Pete Hammond remix. Next up, we've got some new Kim Lunar with his brand new track, Dreaming of Me. We've also got some Voyou with Radio Bostage from 1988 all coming up. And then don't forget, at the top of the hour, we're going to start off the Sinister Disco set with the brand new Eric C. Powell and Andrea Powell track called Getaway. And I've already listened to this track, Getaway, and I can already tell you that it's so convincing, I think I'm going to go book a cruise.

0: all the way back to 1988. That is some really early Italo with Voyou and Radio Bostage. Before that, brand new music from Kim Lunar with Dream of Mine that just came out this week. All right, folks, it is time to get into the mix, and I've got a good one for you. I've been working on Sinister Disco 12 this week, and I've got about 45 minutes of it done. I have about another 15 minutes to go, but I'm really happy with the way it turned out. I've got the brand new track, Getaway, from Eric C. Powell and Andrea Powell. Absolutely wonderful track. It's got some haunting vocals. Just love the synths, the beats, all of it's great. That's going to start the set. Then we're going to go into some brand new Fred Ventura. The new Dissexual I just played a little while ago, but I've actually extended it just a little bit at the beginning and mixed it in, and it's absolutely wonderful. AFFKT, Space Echo with a remake of Mad World by Tears for Fears. John Van D, Freak On with a remix of Let the Music Play by Shannon. We've got some Curses, some Red Soul, and more. It's all coming up right now in the mix on Synth Pop Symphony.
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You just heard the preview of Sinister Disco 12. You just heard Red Soul, Curses, Freak On, John Van D, Space Echo, AFFKT, plus the new Fred Ventura, Dissexual, and we started the set with a brand new Eric C. Powell and Andrea Powell with their brand new track called Getaway. Next up, I'm going to finish out the show with a bunch of retro remixes. We're going to start off with Fake Another Brick right here on Synthpop Symphony.

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1: That was Go West with We Close Our Eyes from 1985. Before that, Alphaville with Jet Set from 1984. Erasure with Sometimes from 1987. And Fake Another Brick from 1984. Hey folks, thank you so much for joining me for episode 218 of Synth Pop Symphony. Hope you enjoyed the mixing and all the new music and the classics as well. We'll see you guys next week right here, same time, same station.

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2: Let me show you just how to move.
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